0: Do anything off this on front.
1: Don't start the second off this.
0: I'm going to let you work.

0: de esa vaina. 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
1: I mean, I think I should probably do something there.

0: Robert, I'm just off of it, sir.
1: Why?
0: But I'll just hop on his shift, just like, this guy knows how to run a bullet.

0: Well, I guess I'll try. 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
1: Where is our office at, though?

0: Jag tänker att jag får en böcker med annan pris.
1: This is Captain Frank, and I want to know.
2: This is Captain Frank, and I want to know.

0: Well, based on what we're going to do, I think that sounds like there's something left for our schedule. What I'm going to do.
1: This is all I need to do.

0: 133.5. For the second 6.7, that is green on the exception to 3.7 for district 2 is
1: then presented.

0: Afghanistan take up here?
1: There's signs that the fire is up, and I'll be clashing, and I'll be there for a few minutes.

0: South Charger, Sunk Island, miss.
1: South Charger, Sunk Island, miss.
0: South Charger, Sunk Island, miss.
1: Yeah, I'm in good, there's not down there.

0: also that just like on this thing, it's like on muddy.
1: Yeah, there's side on them.
0: Sounds good, just like on point.

0: Southwest is on this, California is on 620 on Lake Emily, this is Griffin, that's from the thesis.
1: Okay, Captain, you know, there's on this.
2: This is General Papa.
1: Second 3 minutes, 240.

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of the Sound of the Sound of the Sound of the Sound of the Sound of the Sound of the Sound of the Sound of the Sound of the Sound of the Sound of the Sound of the Sound of the Sound of the Sound of the Sound of the Sound of the Sound of the Sound of the Sound of the Sound of the Sound of the Sound of the Sound of the Sound of the Sound of the Sound of the Sound of the Sound of the Sound of the Sound of the Sound of the Sound of the Sound of the Sound of the Sound of the Sound of the Sound of the Sound of the Sound of the Sound of the Sound of the Sound of the Sound of the Sound of the Sound of the Sound of the Sound of the Sound of the Sound

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1: Was auf Terra.

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1: Lateran
0: test call point. Lateran test call point. We're right there, 3-3-7, we're still through last line, keep check last line. We're final alarm, detect through 2-3.

0: Stop on the South Oasis. The name right there gets the American South to South Oasis, but it's a wonderful test of shorting.
1: Thank you, Alphonse, for South Oasis.

0: I like that sound, please.
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0: Like I said, I'm going to do that. I'm going to have a small sample. I'm going to have a picture.

0: 好的。
1: 刚才是顺利上的。
0: Yeah, just on this, it's a sign to get all from home.
1: You're not going to test this on this.

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0: Southside of the Tiger Flame.
1: Southside
0: of the Tiger Flame. Southside of the Tiger Flame. This is your this is the first time I'm playing this year, so I'm thankful that there's some juice that I've
1: And then I'm next,
0: here's
1: how I'm playing.

0: 好，他在双甲农村。
1: 好，他在双甲双甲农村。
0: So I'd like to find out, I'd like to know the PC, as you heard, si possible, reporter OM, HM, sur les lieux, pour, sonner l'alarme au cinquième étage qui ne, ne revient pas en fonction.
2: Bonjour. 243, 243, 243, 243, 243, 243, 243, 243, 243, 243, 243, 243, 243, 243, 243, 243, 243, 243, 243, 243, 243, 243, 243, 243, 243, 243, 243, 243, 243, 243, 243, 243, 243, 243, 243, 243, 243, 243, 243, 243, 243, 243, 243, 243, 243, 243, 243, 243, 243, 243, 243, 243, 243, 243, 243, 243, 243, 243, 243, 243, 243, 243, 243, 243, 243, 243, 243, 243, 243, 243, 243, 243, 243, 243, 243, 243, 243, 243, 243, 243, 243, 243, 243, 243, 243, 243, 243, 243, 243, 243, 243, 243, 243, 243, 243, 243, 243, 243, 243, 243, 243, 243, 243, 243, 243, 243, 243, 243, 243, 243, 243, 243, 243, 243, 243, 243, 243, 243, 243, 243, 243, 243, 243, 243,

get Alpha there, Papa. Get Alpha there, Papa, for the 5 minutes I got flying. Over the money I just called, no real gas. Over the station, they're going to the kitchen.

0: 刚开始顺利非常顺利。
1: I don't think I'll call that because they do want us.
0: That's who's the
1: captain.
0: Okay.

0: Do you like to answer the podcast?
1: I'll have this on your dial,
0: Прошение,
1: Никита,
0: шел комитет.
1: Слава, я надеюсь,

0: 大大的上说餐厅。You're supposed to change the discipline that will get my mouth. I think that I don't want to
1: answer. Well, no, I'm not going to change.

0: This guy's a size.
1: Do something,
2: just let it all thank you, just something.

0: that says it, yeah.
1: No contact, is it?
2: There is not enough to let all of them if we don't get to leave the area.

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1: Who's that down?
0: Southbound, do you think something has got those warnings?
1: Nous avons 5 minutes, 5 minutes.

0: Tiger Alpha, but
1: Andrew, this is Tiger Alpha.
0: Thank you,
1: Thank you,

0: Vamos lá, galera, vamos lá.
1: Yeah, I'm not hard to say that, but it's a little.

0: Kappa was 00 when the red air.
1: Kappa,
0: Captain 65, Galas Naval.
1: Captain
0: 65, Galas Naval. Captain 65, Galas Naval. The 5 Gamma Command Nothing.
1: 65, Galas Naval.

0: Grüß euch ganz normal.
1: Papa,
0: this one is my job. This is just from this step. Well, I got on this point, you're making this one 2.0. But it's not good. This is my job, wait, please.

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1: Tom Desert, good day, Lakey.
0: This is Desert Tom Tom Sky, that's what I'm doing. This is right, that hole, so I don't just.
1: Yeah, go ahead, I'll thank you, Tom Desert.

0: China, I prefer though.
1: Je suis un peu plus
0: de 10 minutes, 10 minutes, 10 minutes, 10 minutes, 10 minutes, 10 minutes, 10 minutes, 10 minutes, 10 minutes, 10 minutes, 10 minutes, 10 minutes, 10 minutes, 10 minutes, 10 minutes, 10 minutes, 10 minutes, 10 minutes, 10 minutes, 10 minutes, 10 minutes, 10 minutes, 10 minutes, 10 minutes, 10 minutes, 10 minutes, 10 minutes, 10 minutes, 10 minutes, 10 minutes, 10 minutes, 10 minutes, 10 minutes, 10 minutes, 10 minutes, 10 minutes, 10 minutes, 10 minutes, 10 minutes, 10 minutes, 10 minutes, 10 minutes, 10 minutes, 10 minutes, 10 minutes, 10 minutes, 10 minutes, 10 minutes, 10 minutes, 10 minutes, 10 minutes, 10 minutes

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0: 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San Francisco Center. San Francisco Center. San Francisco Center. San Francisco Center. San Francisco Center. San Francisco Center. San Francisco Center. San Francisco Center. San Francisco Center. San Francisco Center. San Francisco Center. San Francisco Center.

0: Thank you. How are you, Captain? Thank you. Thank you. Thank you. Thank you. Thank you. Thank you. Thank you. Thank you. Thank you. Thank you. Thank you.
1: Thank you. Thank you. Thank you. Thank you. Thank you. Thank you. Thank you. Thank you. Thank you. Thank you. Thank you. Thank you. Thank you. Thank you. Thank you. Thank you. Thank you. Thank you. Thank you. Thank you. Thank you. Thank you. Thank you. Thank you. Thank you. Thank you. Thank you. Thank you. Thank you. Thank you. Thank you. Thank you. Thank you. Thank you. Thank you. Thank you. Thank you. Thank you. Thank you. Thank you. Thank you. Thank you. Thank you. Thank you. Thank you. Thank you. Thank you. Thank you. Thank you. Thank you. Thank you. Thank you. Thank you. Thank you. Thank you. Thank you. Thank you. Thank you. Thank you. Thank you. Thank you. Thank you. Thank you. Thank you. Thank you. Thank you. Thank you. Thank you. Thank you. Thank you. Thank you. Thank you. Thank

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1: Red flag, airplane.
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1: Just go to set time, airplane.

0: Captain, I think I'm set. What's up, Captain?
1: Sounds good. Sorry,
0: Captain, I think Captain, I think I'm set.

0: 55 out there.
1: Okay,
0: is this second out there? Okay, is this second out there? Is this thing already back on the thing?
1: Possible to the second out there.

0: سفر از هفنگ سفر از هفنگ سفر
1: Father, just something I'd like to come.

0: I'm going to do something.
1: Southwest is on flank at 15 Coker, Nickel, is on flank of the road at the Canada.

0: Just sorry, so I got just saying when you might come on the homes.
1: No, I think I'm closer to Sammy.
2: Sabrina, something, just thank you, but I'll come on,